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1: 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I don't know what to do.
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2: 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Keep it moving.
3: Now I say, Dread a sound. 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
4: Yo, this is looking up for us, Dread a sound. Yo, man, greetings and blessings, man. Dread a sound, man.